0: Theater Presidio, the four officers accused of beating motorist Rodney King.
1: I'm Amber Payton with BIN News Now. Florida Governor Ron DeSantis is criticizing the rise of democratic socialism following Wisconsin's primary, calling the movement essentially communist.
2: And I think it's very, very dangerous.
1: DeSantis also argued police, not social workers, should respond to crimes like home break-ins. He renewed his criticism of Dr. Anthony Fauci over the COVID response while calling Florida a refuge of sanity. A new poll shows Black Maryland Governor Wes Moore with a wide lead in his re-election bid. The Maryland Now survey has Moore ahead of Republican Dan Cox by 27 points with 58% support. It also shows 56% of voters approve of Moore's job performance. And Russell Westbrook is retiring after 18 NBA seasons. The 2017 league MVP announced the decision Wednesday in a social media video narrated by Michael B. Jordan. Westbrook spent most of his career with Oklahoma City before playing for six other teams. Get BIN News Now on demand 24/7 on the iHeartRadio app.

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13: Yeah, Gen Z, very, very special people. You know, they could turn something positive into something side-eye.
14: Yeah, I mean, not for me anyway. I don't see it as passive-aggressive, but the thumbs-up emoji, Gen Z users calling it passive-aggressive and rude when older generations, such as us, see it as a simple gesture of approval. You know, many younger employees find it unsettling in the workplace chats. So if you do a thumbs-up in a workplace chat with Gen Z members in there, they will find it passive aggressive.
13: We need to have a conversation. Well, can you bring a Gen Zer in here?
14: Please.
13: We need to talk. All right, something happened. You missed some part of the training. All right, your parents did something wrong. I don't know what it is, but this is not passive aggressive.
14: No, it is not. Be careful. If you're talking to a Gen Zer via text, do not send them the thumbs up.
13: What about a pound? Can you send them a pound?
14: I don't know. They might think that's
13: a punch. Punch me out. What are you trying to hit me?
14: Yeah, they may think that's too aggressive. All right.

0: Hey, it's Nick Vianerivi, the Baker Boys. I have not got a chance to see the new Spider-Man movie.
1: It's a great movie, by the way.
0: Will it inspire you to save somebody's life, Eric V, on your way home from watching Spider-Man?
1: I mean, if I had superpowers, yeah, I would.
0: Well, let me tell you about this man riding his unicycle home from the Spider-Man brand new day. 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
4: All right, so if you have not seen the new Spider-Man movie, it's probably one of the best Spider-Mans I've seen in a long time.
5: Wow.
4: The action's good. The storyline's good. It's very human and heartfelt as well.
5: All right.
4: So let's talk about this guy that was, what's it called?
5: He was leaving the show. He was watching Spider-Man, apparently, and he got inspired. So, inspired man. Oh! I got a whole new hero.
4: Right.
5: Anyway, a man leaving an early morning showing of Spider-Man Brand New Day in Washington, D.C. became an unlikely hero when he stopped an attempted sexual assault on his way home.
4: Wow.
5: The Good Samaritan, identified as only Zamillion, who had just finished watching the new Spider-Man film at a theater in Georgetown, right? Who watches Spider-Man at 4:30 a.m.?
4: They gotta have this wrong. It's gotta be
5: 4:30 p.m.
4: Yeah.
5: Anyway, he was riding his electric unicycle home to Virginia, and Zamillion tried to scare the man off while recording a video on his phone to capture his image in case people needed it. His distraction allowed the woman to get free, basically, so she fled.
4: Well, that's good. If he didn't intervene, who knows what would have happened? It would have been terrible.
5: So,
4: you know?
5: So you didn't feel like a superhero when you left the Spider-Man movie?
4: I didn't feel like a superhero, no. No, Nikki.
5: Okay.
4: Mm-mm. I didn't, but it was a good movie. All right. If you haven't seen it, go see it, please.
5: All right, we gotta go, guys. Have a beautiful, blessed, and powerful day from the Baker Boys. We'll be back tomorrow for
4: Thoughtful Thursday.

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0: the beat of Fort Collins.
2: Lead
0: is the beat of Fort Collins. 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

0: We out.
1: I'm Amber Payton with BIN News Now. Wisconsin's Democratic primary for governor ended in an upset with Black Milwaukee County Executive David Crowley narrowly defeating favorite candidate Francesca Hong.
2: We fought through this primary because Wisconsinites have rejected the politics of fear, of apathy, and division.
1: Crowley, who had the backing of retiring Governor Tony Evers, will face Republican Tom Tiffany in November. A former Fayette County Public Schools employee in Kentucky is suing the district, claiming racial discrimination. Cassandra Tokash says her wellness specialist contract was not renewed because she is white, while the department's only Black employee kept their position despite having less seniority. And a GoFundMe has been launched for Malcolm Jamal Warner's widow, Tanisha, who is reportedly struggling financially while raising their daughter. Page Six says she is also in a legal dispute with Warner's mother over money from the family trust. Get BIN News Now on demand 24/7 on the iHeartRadio app.

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2: Lead it.
0: It's the beat of Fort Collins. Jump 1045.
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3: You are now about to witness the strength of street

0: It's Dee Dee in the Morning. We're all here.
1: Yes.
0: There is Trey G.
2: Come on.
0: And also comedian J.J. Williamson. And you. And we appreciate you being here with us on this Thursday, August 13th. No Politics Thursday.
2: Come on, man.
3: All right.
0: No politics.
2: Again, I want to commend us, man. We have really stuck to that. Stayed the
0: we
2: course.
0: We stuck to it?
2: Stuck to it. Yeah,
0: ain't nothing like sticking to it.
2: Ain't nothing like sticking to it.
0: No, sucking.
2: What
0: you
2: I'm
0: said
2: saying?
0: Stuck to it.
2: Stuck to it, yeah. Ain't nothing like sticking to it. Okay. But yeah, we stay committed to that,
0: yes,
2: man.
0: Yes, we have.
2: I
0: wanna no Politics
2: that.
0: Thursday, y'all, so, and we appreciate you listening. It is National Prosecco Day.
2: Who?
0: Prosecco.
2: Yeah.
0: Champagne.
2: Oh, okay. Champagne.
0: Champagne.
2: Yeah, yeah.
0: Do International Left-Handers Day.
2: Come on.
0: Oh, I used to want to be left-handed so bad.
2: Really?
3: I just wanted
0: yeah.
3: to.
2: I didn't know want to write left hand, but I did want to shoot left hand.
0: Because of the really? Way they held their hand,
2: yeah.
0: and it would be upside down, and
2: yeah.
0: I used to always want to be able to do that. I was like, I want to be left-handed.
2: Man, yeah.
3: I love the word ambidextrous.
0: Yes.
3: I love that word. Oh, I love it.
0: Yeah, I used to want to name my kid that.
3: Okay.
0: All right.
3: I'm glad
0: and
3: you
0: And I was going to call him Dexter.
3: Oh,
0: hey,
3: God.
0: Listen.
3: Not Amber?
0: No.
3: Right.
0: Dexter.
3: Right.
0: National Filet Mignon Day.
2: Oh, okay.
0: Filet Mignon.
2: Yeah. Filet Mignon.
0: Yeah. And it's Crayfish Party Day.
2: Crayfish?
0: Crayfish. I don't know. Isn't that like crawfish?
3: Crayfish.
0: Is crayfish a lot like crawfish?
3: Maybe.
2: That might be like the
3: I ain't never heard
2: second
3: it.
2: Or third cuz.
0: Of crayfish.
3: It sounds like a shellfish, though.
0: Yeah.
3: I will say that.
0: Okay.
3: Crayfish.
0: Well, let's celebrate birthdays. Let's do it.
2: Come on.
0: Crayfish look like a crawfish.
3: Oh, it do. It like kind of like a lobster a little
0: yeah.
3: bit.
0: Yeah.
2: Oh, damn.
3: Yeah. They don't look good.
0: All right, fine.
3: I don't think I want that.
0: Happy birthday goes out to the actress Dawn Lewis celebrating her birthday.
2: Dawn.
0: Remember from, what was it? From Hanging with Mr. Cooper.
2: Yeah.
3: Oh, yeah.
0: And Different World.
3: Okay, right on.
0: All right, and then basketball player DeMarcus Cousins is celebrating a birthday today,
2: man,
0: as well.
2: Big Boogie. Big Boogie just started following me, too.
0: Oh,
2: really?
0: DeMarcus?
2: Yeah,
0: oh,
2: yeah, DeMarcus Cousins.
0: I need to discover that comedy
2: that
0: special.
2: That comedy special, man.
0: And
2: I mean, I got Boogie, Justin Timberlake following
0: nice.
2: Me now,
3: wow.
2: man.
3: That's
2: awesome. Tabitha Brown.
0: Nice.
2: The single Lecrae.
3: Oh, wow.
2: And everything, man. So, yeah, it's giving me a nice little buzz
0: I
2: around
0: like
2: in
0: it.
2: The world,
0: I like
2: man.
0: It.
2: Yeah.
0: Nice little buzz.
2: Nice little
0: As a matter of fact, if you haven't seen J.J. Williamson's new comedy special, it's
3: Check
0: called
3: it
0: Overlooked. Make sure you go to YouTube, subscribe to his YouTube channel. That would be the real J.J. from the Sip.
2: Two peas.
0: To kind of get a million views, so make sure you go and watch his
2: Please.
0: Special, Overlooked.
2: It's Come worth on. It. It's worthy.
0: Yeah. Make sure you do that. Hey, listen, you know we kicked the show off with early morning memes.
2: Come on.
0: Mine just says this. When you first meet a man, that fake version of him be so fire, man. That fake
2: the
0: version
2: fake
0: of him?
2: Version, yeah.
0: Oh, my God. You be like, girl, I done met the one.
3: Yeah, he's sitting there representative, don't he?
0: Yeah, he does.
3: Yeah, he do. All right, I got one. Mine say, when black people don't want to do something, they say, damn, you should have said something sooner. That's how you know you wasn't going to do it in the first place.
0: That's black people.
2: Like, man.
0: Oh, man, you should have said something sooner.
3: Said something.
2: Hell to the
0: Such
2: no.
0: a lie.
2: All right, here we go. The streets ain't for everybody, so stay your ass on the sidewalk
3: Come on.
2: Before you snitch on somebody.
3: Mm. Come on.
2: The streets ain't for everybody.
0: No, they're not.
2: No, man. So stay
0: but everybody
2: ass.
0: Wanna be out in them.
2: Man, but, yeah, but they ain't for them.
0: Some of them you go, you ain't built for these streets.
2: At all.
0: At all, What's, no. Not at all.
2: Yeah.
0: All right, listen, that's how we kick the show off, early morning memes and where we dissect them. Hey, listen, on the way this morning, we got a dope discussion. For all the parents, with school starting back, some campuses are banning cell phones.
2: Wow.
0: So we want to know, how do you feel about that? Plus, we got to also introduce you to one of our lucky entrepreneurs with our strong business spotlight. And by the way, with the month of August being, you know what, Black Business Month,
3: yeah.
0: we certainly put in the spotlight on black businesses.
2: Oh,
0: and we're
2: going
0: to drop some money in your pockets with our $1,000 minute game. It's Thursday. Here we go. No Politics Thursday. It's Dee Dee in the Morning.
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1: Yeah, yeah, yeah.
2: Yeah, yeah, yeah.
1: Yeah, yeah, yeah.
2: Yeah, yeah, yeah.
1: Yeah, yeah, yeah.

0: to Didi in the morning. Trey G. All right. So Trey was in here talking to us a little bit about something. And Trey, explain to everyone this conversation that we were having.
1: Yeah. So there was a poll done, right? There was a poll. You know, I'm a sucker for a good poll. Hold on. A good study.
0: Good to know. He said, I'm a sucker for a good poll.
1: I truly dislike you. Yeah.
2: When he said that, I put my head down like the ugly duckling.
0: All right, go ahead, Trey.
1: No, pause. A good survey. Yes, I am a sucker for a good study. A good survey. And there was a study done, and it says these are the top 10 worst places to take a first date.
0: Okay.
1: And women are the ones who actually answered this question.
0: Okay.
1: Okay? Came in at number, like 8% of women say they don't want to go to a movie theater.
0: Really?
1: On the first date. 8% of women.
0: 8%.
1: Only 8%, which is not bad, but I really don't like movies as a first date.
0: Really? You know, no guy ever took me on a date to a movie.
1: First date or any date?
0: Or any date. I never had a guy say, hey, let's go to the movie. They normally always took me out to eat. I guess they could hear my stomach growling. I don't know what the hell it was.
2: And then they want to have conversations instead of just sitting in there, you know, just looking in the movie and y'all looking at the corner of your eyes wondering what they doing or thinking.
0: Like on a first date, Trey, when you go to the movie, do you hold hands or anything on a first date?
1: So I be trying to get my little Mac on. You see what I'm saying? So when we cross the street or when we going into the movie theater, I get my hand back.
0: Cute.
1: Hey, grab my hand real quick.
0: Yeah. Cute, Trey. That's cute.
1: Come on, I'm gonna lead you through.
2: Is it a hint if it take too long for her to grab your hand?
1: She don't like me.
2: Yeah, that's what I say too.
1: Yeah.
2: She don't like me.
1: If it take too long, she don't like me. But Didi, I hate to give you a compliment. You do have good conversation. That's probably why the guys would take me
0: to dinner.
1: You ain't never been to no theater.
0: No.
1: So this is another one. Women said 22% of women said they hate going to the club on the first date.
0: Yeah.
1: Do not take a woman to the club.
2: Nah.
0: I agree with that.
1: Yeah. Nah. I remember one time my mama said a dude took her to the club on the first date. She said that was the first and last time we ever went out with each other. Yeah. 25% of women said they do not want to go to an escape room on the first date.
0: Which I thought
1: was interesting.
0: No.
1: An escape room is kind of dope.
0: I mean, it sounds fun, but we're not talking, are we?
1: We are. We communicate.
0: Oh, trying to get out of there.
1: Yeah.
0: And you see the skills and whether or not she's going to get frustrated at the fact
1: that. You see what I'm saying?
0: Yeah.
1: And you're trying to see if you are a good team.
0: Yeah, good point.
1: Okay. You see what I'm saying?
2: I like it.
1: But 25% of women said do not take them to an escape room. 34% of women said I don't want to go on a double date.
0: For a first date?
2: No, that ain't a good man.
1: I don't want to go on a double date. But I can see that one too, just because you start to compete with the couple that's across from you on the cool.
0: No, I hate that. Competing with the couple. I hate when me and my husband have to do a couple's things and now we got to, if they're being affectionate now, he and I got to be affectionate.
1: Right.
0: You know what I mean?
2: See them love it, definitely. Like,
0: yeah.
2: All right, come on, dude.
0: Come on, let's do this.
1: Yeah. And don't get into no argument. Oh my God, it gets so awkward.
0: I love the awkward arguments with couples.
1: Do you?
0: Oh my God! I love arguing with my husband. Everybody sit up there and look awkward. I'd be like, "What?"
1: I hate it, man.
0: What?
2: Didi see them arguing, then she'd be like, "You know what? Me and Chris just did the same thing."
0: Yeah. Then I start arguing with him. See?
1: I can't stand it. Didi, this one was actually on your list one time. 34% of women said they do not want to go shopping on a first date.
0: Yeah.
1: So don't take me grocery shopping.
0: But see, I heard that was supposed to be. I would go on a grocery shopping. Date.
1: I don't think that's a bad one.
0: I would. That'd be so much fun to walk up and down the aisle and just talk and see what you pick out for your house.
1: And then y'all go home and cook it.
2: I wouldn't get that lettuce right there. You see how it's dead right there? You know what? I ain't think about
1: that. Not lettuce. Then y'all go home and cook what y'all bought.
0: Yeah.
1: You know what I'm saying? That might be kind of romantic. They say 42% of women say they do not want to go to a gym class or swimming on a first date. 52% of women said they don't want to go to a video call or FaceTime on the first date. And then 65% of women rejected going to his house on the first date.
0: Yeah, no.
1: This was actually one of the highest ones. It says 66% of women said they don't want to go to a wedding on somebody's date.
0: No. We're not going to a wedding on a first date.
2: No hints.
1: I had a girl try to do me like
0: that
1: one time.
0: She wants you to go with her to a wedding?
1: Oh, my God. The wedding was out. It was about 6 months out. And she was like, oh, yeah, go with me to the wedding. I'm like, oh, God.
0: Did you say yes?
1: No.
0: Oh.
1: No.
0: Why?
1: I can't. clothes. I don't like weddings. First of all, you got to dress up, all type of stuff. It's too stuffy.
0: Trey's like, I don't want to sit there and believe in love.
1: Facts, that too.
0: No, I don't want to go.
1: I want to see y'all lie to each other. Yeah, yeah. See y'all lie to each other like that.
0: God.
1: And now 80% of women said they do not want to meet somebody's family on a first date. That was the highest.
2: Hell no.
0: Yeah, that ain't gonna work.
1: Do not introduce her to your family, fellas, on the first date. Yeah. She will run. Yeah.
0: All right. Thank you for that. Appreciate it. Yeah, on the first date, y'all. It's Dee Dee in the morning.
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soldier boy tell him. This girl said she got a donkey. She about to make a hip swing all

0: Good Thursday morning. All right. JJ Williamson took that bell this morning, boy.
1: I love the bell.
0: I know it.
1: Thank
0: I
1: y'all
0: know
1: for,
0: you,
1: you know,
0: indulging
1: me,
0: you and allowing
1: and
0: that,
1: me to allow me to do that. I really appreciate
0: what
1: it.
0: What you chewing on this early in the morning? What is that, candy?
1: Yeah.
0: That's a breakfast of champions.
1: Oh, tell you, candy.
0: Yeah, candy.
1: And why do we put candy on just on one side of our mouth?
0: Yeah, so you ain't supposed a cavity to, on the other.
2: It's a dentist listening right now, like, oh, come see me. Come yeah. right.
0: His big grown ass eating some candy.
1: Yeah. I think they just text me saying 11 o'clock is available.
2: Oh, okay. God.
0: Trey G, what's trending?
2: Hey, so what was it? First, we couldn't eat lettuce. Then we couldn't eat bacon. I think at one point they had recalled bacon. Yep. They also recalled jalapenos. You couldn't eat jalapenos for a little while. Now, you couldn't eat eggs for a little while.
0: Now what we can eat?
2: Now they have recalled about 30,000 pounds of beef.
0: Oh,
2: it's been recalled after it was imported, but it wasn't investigated before it hit shelves.
0: Oh, come on.
1: Damn.
2: So there's a beef recall of 30,000 pounds. I think it came from like Argentina,
0: wait,
2: if I'm not mistaken.
0: We also can't drink water, right?
2: Yeah, can't drink
0: water. Jalapeno, like you said.
2: Yeah.
0: But damn.
1: But damn, whoever didn't inspect that damn meat, man, they need to be fired.
0: But hell, you
1: come
0: know
1: on, now, how you just going to throw the meat on the shelf?
0: At this point, I'm just going to get me some sun-kissed tuna.
1: Yeah.
2: Ew.
0: Let me get me some Charlie tuna.
2: As nasty as it is, it ain't never been no recall on it.
0: Yeah, that's what I'm saying.
1: Yeah.
0: You better get you a can of Spam.
1: Yep.
2: Ew.
1: Matter of fact, I want that. I want to see the fish with the glasses on the side.
2: Oh, my God.
0: That's Charlie tuna.
1: That's Charlie, yeah.
0: All right, coming up, we got the five things you need to know to start your day. Next, it's Aditi in the morning.
3: I'm Bree Wood with BIN News Now. Chicago's Black Mayor Brandon Johnson is moving to tighten oversight of data centers.
4: The city is taking steps now to protect Chicagoans from the impacts of data center development.
3: A new executive order strengthens pollution safeguards and calls for a temporary moratorium on new developments while the city reviews and expands its data center regulations. An apartment company is denying discrimination allegations after a viral poolside encounter involving a Black father and his sons. Arden Living says employees were enforcing property rules, while Leo Sullivan maintains he was unfairly questioned about whether he belonged at the complex. And a Black former Wendy's worker on Cape Cod is headed to Yale University with a full scholarship. 23-year-old Talis D'Souza says support from his managers helped him pay for community college and stay on track to achieve his academic goals. Get BIN News Now on demand 24/7 on the iHeartRadio app.
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0: on surviving. Hey, welcome to the show. Good morning. It's Didi in the morning, and what a wonderful day it is going to be. It is Thursday. It is No Politics Thursday on the show.
1: NPT.
0: Yes, it is. Show good morning you. To you, Trey.
1: Good morning to you.
0: Hey, good morning to comedian J.J. Williamson.
2: Good morning, good morning, good morning, good people.
0: Let's get right to the five things you need to know to start today.
3: Number one. The five things you need to know right now on Didi in the morning.
0: First thing you need to know right now, you know, as we talk about is No Politics Thursday on this show. Guess what? Hollywood is saying no politics at all. Have y'all heard what's going on?
1: Oh, wow.
0: They said some of the Hollywood stars now are going quiet as they're rethinking speaking out on politics.
1: I can see that.
0: According to the reports, they're saying, you know, you got the big midterms coming up, and they're saying that right now a lot of your celebs are like, nah, maybe it's best we don't say a word.
1: Yeah.
0: They're now saying that the Hollywood stars said they're putting a freeze on speaking out about politics. They said probably feeling burned by the 2024 White House race. Mm-hmm. And so they said in recent months, you're noticing Dwayne The Rock Johnson ain't saying nothing. Paris Hilton. You don't even hear LeBron saying anything political hardly anymore.
1: Yeah. I think it's a lose-lose.
0: Yeah, Eric Benet. Remember at one point, and remember he came out and said, Stevie Wonder called him and said, pump your brakes on all that political talk.
1: Yeah.
2: Because I'm tired of seeing you talk about it.
0: Yeah, but they were saying that the crazies on the other side could say something, do something. Yo. I stopped doing a lot of political. Like, if I put up something political, I'll leave it up for maybe 24 hours, then I take it down.
1: Yeah.
0: And my reason is because people start fighting up under the comments on my page, and I hate that negativity. Yeah. We got to stop
1: it's all annoying.
0: That.
1: Very annoying.
0: Yeah, but they're saying all the actors rethinking it.
2: Oh, man, that's crazy. Well, let's talk about the NBA, man. You know, if the Lakers starting to crumble, I'm talking about not just the team, but the whole franchise.
1: Mm.
2: I just think, man, you know, because a couple years ago they got sold. You know, Jerry sat down and gave it to his daughter, Jenny. Now, you know, LeBron is gone. So now, man, somebody just bought the Lakers for $12.5 billion.
0: Did they buy it?
2: They bought them, man. Josh Kushner and Bob Iger just bought the Lakers for a record $12.5 billion.
1: Dang.
0: Okay, let me tell everybody, first of all, Bob Iger, he used to run ABC News Channel, the whole channel, Disney. He used to run ABC Disney for years as Bob Iger.
2: Damn.
0: Josh Kushner is the brother of Ivanka Trump's husband. Her husband is Jared Kushner.
1: I knew I'd heard that name before.
0: Jared Kushner is Ivanka's husband. This is his brother. His name is Josh Kushner.
1: Oh, wow.
0: Yeah.
1: Dang. That's a lot of money.
2: That's a lot of money. $12.5 billion. The fact that somebody got that.
1: Lord,
0: in their back pocket.
1: You just give me a taste of that money,
2: I'm
1: man.
2: I just want the crumb.
0: I'm surprised LeBron didn't say he put some of his billion in that.
1: Oh, no. He's still playing.
2: Yeah, he's still playing.
0: Yeah, you're right.
1: Speaking of playing, can we talk about Ray J? It feel like Ray J get on the internet and just play all day is what he does, it feel like. Now, he was doing an interview the other day, and he was speaking about Diddy parties. Ray J said if he don't miss nothing else, he miss a good Puffy party.
4: Diddy parties.
5: Oh. There were times where there was nowhere else I wanted to be. So free Diddy.
4: What's up? I'm Ray J, and this is Swiped.
6: The Odyssey.
5: The Odyssey?
6: The new movie, Christopher Nolan movie. Runtime, 2 hours, 48 minutes.
5: And what is it about?
6: The Odyssey. Are you a movie guy? Do you like going to the movie theaters?
5: I'm a movie guy, but I like shooting them.
6: Orlando Brown.
5: I don't like Orlando. I gotta beat him up. I got a plan, and Zeus expects a great show and a great fight. And in order to do that, I feel like I gotta either win or I gotta lose drastically.
4: Oh. Well, no. I don't know. I like the baby oil cream, the thicker kind. There's baby oil where it feels like water. And water, the watery kind, I mean, you really can't Jack.com.
0: Okay.
1: Yeah, he definitely be playing all day is what it feel like on the internet. But somebody who is not playing, Michelle Obama, you know, she has her In My Opinion podcast with her and her brother Craig.
0: Mm-hmm.
1: She actually just announced that it is official right now. Tomorrow, she said, on IMO podcast, we present to you the queen of hot girl summer herself at Meg Thee Stallion. I'm not sure if y'all ready for it with the flame emoji.
2: Man.
1: So, Michelle Obama, Meg Thee Stallion, and Craig going to be sitting down at the table.
0: Mm-hmm. I saw a video. Boy, Michelle Obama was looking good in a nice outfit.
1: She looks very beautiful.
0: Yeah, she looked good. You can tell she got her a stylist, but she was like, brother, you out? You on your own? Good luck on how you look on this podcast.
2: Damn.
0: No, for real. She walked in designer down.
1: Her and her brother got the same mouth.
0: Yeah, you look.
2: Oh, yeah.
1: They got the same mouth, don't they?
0: Yeah, they do.
1: I said, boy, them jeans strong.
0: Yeah. Yeah. All right.
2: Tongue be in the way.
0: All right. Shut I'm going to keep it moving. Hey, guess what? Those right there are your five. We need somebody to play our $1,000 minute game. You answer 10 questions correctly with cash this morning at 833. Talk to Dee Dee.
2: That's 833-825-5233.
0: It's Dee Dee in the morning.
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0: All right, it's Didi in the morning. We're going to play our $1,000 mini game. We got us a contestant here in a second. But guys, this is, I thought this right here was kind of interesting. They said pizza came in second on a list of foods most likely to wreck your diet. Pizza. What comes next? Pizza and what else will wreck your diet?
1: Ooh.
2: Hamburgers.
0: No.
1: That's what I thought too. Spaghetti.
0: No. Oh, I made some good spaghetti the other day.
2: You still got some too.
1: What food besides, because pizza is very heavy.
0: Yeah.
1: Pizza is, can we get a clue? A hint?
0: No.
1: Nah, damn.
2: Wreck your diet.
1: Golly. Okay,
0: pizza,
1: well.
0: Can I get a hint? Uh-uh.
2: How about Cokes?
0: Who?
2: Coca-Cola.
0: No.
1: Oh, soda is really bad. Yeah. What's the answer? Go on, get us the answer.
0: You ready?
1: Yeah.
0: Chinese food.
1: Ugh, really?
0: You don't like Chinese? I love me some good Chinese food.
1: I like it. It's just low on my list. It's like 4-5.
0: No.
1: It's high on yours?
0: Yeah, I like Chinese food.
2: No, it's not high.
0: Yeah, give me some good Chinese food with a nice egg roll.
1: Really? Okay. But I always thought Chinese food was actually kind of good for you.
0: Because
1: it fills you up fast and they don't use a lot of like grease and stuff.
0: Like, and what about Thai food? You like Thai food? I love Thai
1: food.
0: Too
1: spicy.
0: Oh, yeah, my God,
1: spicy.
0: I love it. I can't believe you
1: like spicy food.
0: I like spicy food.
1: Yeah, it's because
0: you like Indian food? Indian food is good too.
1: You know what? I do like a little bit of butter chicken.
0: Yeah.
1: I do like some butter chicken.
0: Now, the only one I'm not crazy for is Greek food.
1: Oh, really?
0: Yeah.
1: I like Mediterranean.
0: I don't know what it is. I think it's more of the dill and things like that. I think I taste in it. I don't know what it is.
1: You don't like that pickle, huh?
0: Uh-uh. Yeah, not too much
1: it.
0: Of it.
1: I know it.
0: All right.
2: Just keep me some old good soul food and I'm good.
0: Yeah. You like JJ, like some hog maw, crackling cornbread.
2: Boy, what you talking about? Cabbage.
0: Neck bones.
2: What?

0: Joseph.
1: All right, this is Jay. Hey, Jay.
2: What's going on?
3: All right,
4: Jay, what's good with you this morning, my brother?
2: Oh, man, slow boogie.
4: Slow boogie on your way to work, or you just getting off?
2: Now I'm finna take these kids to school.
4: Man, are you glad they're going back to school now?
2: Yeah, I can sleep, get some peace.
4: Yeah. That summer be hell on you, don't it?
2: Man.
4: Save a little money and everything, man.
3: Jay sound like he go get food without his kids all the time.
4: Right?
2: All the time.
3: All the time. When they in school.
2: And eat it in the car.
4: Yeah. Right. Why you drop them off?
1: Damn, Jay. All right, listen, we got some extra cash for you. Let's spin this wheel and see what we can get. Here we go.
5: DJ. JJ from the SIP.
6: Trey G.
5: JJ from the SIP.
6: No bonus.
1: No bonus.
4: Hey, Jay, you don't need that money, man, because you finna get this $1,000 right now, man. I believe in you, brother.
3: Hakuna Matata.
4: Okay.
1: Right.
4: Now, look, man, if you don't know the answer, please say pass. We got time. We're going to come back to it, all right?
2: All right.
4: Let's get this early morning money. Here we go. Name something good that happened to you this week.
2: I woke up.
4: Hey, man. When was the last time you paid someone a compliment?
2: Yesterday.
4: Okay. What year did the first iPhone go on sale?
2: Oh, man. 2003.
4: Uh-uh. Okay. Oh. What U.S. president appears on a $2 bill?
2: Pass.
4: Okay. What city is known as the birthplace of jazz? You heard me.
2: Utah.
4: Uh-uh, damn. Hell no.
3: Utah.
4: Hell no. Which black sitcom?
2: New Orleans.
4: Yeah, all right. Which black sitcom centered around the Winslow family?
3: Come on.
1: Pass.
2: Pass.
4: All right. How old is rapper NBA Youngboy?
2: 24.
4: Uh-uh.
3: Keep going.
2: 25.
4: Uh-uh. One.
2: Damn, 20.
4: Don't worry about it. Oh, yeah, there you go. What movie quote? Yeah.
1: Four out of 10.
4: Let me hold some. Yeah,
1: Four out of eight. Y'all didn't even get to 10.
4: Yeah.
1: You got half of them.
4: Utah threw us off.
1: Yeah, it did. Utah for jazz.
4: That threw us off.
1: All right, here we go.
2: Utah jazz. I think about the basketball team.
4: Oh.
1: Now that you say it, it don't make no sense, does it? They call it Utah jazz.
4: It still don't make
1: still
4: no sense.
1: It still ain't right.
4: Ain't no jazz.
1: All right,
4: up there.
1: Here we go. You missed this one. What year did the iPhone go on sale? 2007. What U.S. president appears on the $2 bill? That would be Thomas Jefferson. Mm-hmm. All right. You missed this. Which black sitcom centered around the Winslow family? Family Matters. And what movie is the quote, "Kinfolk, let me hold some"? That would be J.J. Williamson from Johnson Family Vacation. Now, you got 4 out of 10. 4 out of 8. $10 every correct answer. We added $40, but you spun the wheel and got no cash.
4: Yeah.
1: All right, you know what? That's $40. No, nobody can leave our show with less than $50.
3: Come on,
1: Jay. $50, right? You're a $50 winner. Why don't you do me a favor? Tell everybody the show that gave you a shot at $1,000.
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2: All right, y'all. This right here is Crystal. Hey, Crystal.
3: Hey.
2: Hey. So you hit us up and you were like, I want to be on the Mad Minute. Who are you going to make mad?
3: I'm going to make my granny mad.
2: What are you going to tell your granny?
3: I'm going to tell my granny that I went up to my car lot and they told me that I was behind. And they told me if I didn't pay, then they was going to take my car.
4: Hello? Can you hear me?
3: Uh-huh. Okay, so, granny, I came up here to my car lot to see, like, if they could fix that back tire on my car. But they told me that they wasn't going to fix it because I was behind on my payments. And I was like, I know I made my payments because I even had receipts. And she was like, well, it's not showing up here in our system. And then she was like, you need to come up with the money to make your car payment or we just gonna throw all your stuff out of your car and take the car back.
4: Okay, I don't have any money, Naina.
3: Hold on, Granny, because she coming back in here and she cussing me out and stuff. She,
2: I don't know what they always do.
3: She
2: always
3: had, like, come she got up in attitude.
2: Here and do this. They always come up in here and do this, knowing they can't afford it. Let me talk to her.
3: They won't let me in my car.
2: Let me talk to her.
4: Yes, ma'am.
2: Hello, ma'am. Hi, this is Mrs. Applewhite. Who am I talking to?
4: You talking to
2: her
4: grandmother.
2: Okay, hi, ma'am. It looks like we got a problem. She said that she had a problem with her tire, but once we look through the file, she is behind. We need her to get the money up here today, or we are taking the car right now.
4: Well, honey, I'm
2: going to
4: tell you. I
2: appreciate it. Well, hold on a second. Ma'am, I'm not your honey. Can you talk to me professionally?
4: I listen to you. Give her a chance to go to work, and we'll try to
2: ma'am,
4: work
2: we
4: on
2: already. She knew
4: her.
2: She couldn't afford this when she got it. She knew that your family didn't have the money to do it. You shouldn't have got the car and signed for it. So we are going to have to take that. We're going to need the money here in the next 10 minutes.
4: But, baby, you know.
2: No, I'm not your baby, ma'am. Ma'am, I'm not your baby. Can you talk to me in a professional manner?
4: God bless you, baby. I don't care who
2: do you think you're speaking to? Do you understand who you're speaking to, ma'am? You need to shut up. You
4: know who I'm talking to.
2: You need to shut up.
4: I'm gonna kill every last one of y'all, Naina. I'm listening to this radio station. I'm gonna hurt you. I'm gonna hurt you real good.
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4: I'm going to get every last one of y'all.
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1: Hey, good morning. It's Didi in the morning. Everybody is here on a, what is today, you guys? Is it Thursday?
2: Thursday.
1: It sure is. No politics Thursday, right? Hey, listen, we got to get right into the hot topics because Shannon Sharp says, why does Shannon have a microphone? Why'd we give him a microphone?
3: Because people listening.
2: Yeah, podcast mics are affordable.
1: Damn it. They are. You can get them anywhere, right? Yeah, Best Buy, Amazon, Walmart, Target, Walgreens. Right. Damn.
3: Temu.
1: Yeah. Temu. The mics we got, you can't get them anywhere.
3: Nah. We built these ourselves.
1: Yeah, right. Yeah. Let's get into our hot topics, y'all. Here we go.
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1: 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So, biggest story in sports, right? There's two big ones. There's the L.A. Lakers.
3: Being sold.
1: Yeah.
3: And then my man, Russell Westbrook, is hanging up his tennis shoes, his basketball shorts, and jersey after 18 years.
5: This wing isn't finished yet. That's not a mistake. We left it this way on purpose. Because whatever's next, the mentorship, the foundation, the kids who are going to grow up wanting to move just like he did, that part hasn't been built yet either. Were you ever afraid of what happens after the game stops needing you? This wing isn't finished. Neither is he. And that's the point. Last question. Now that you decided to step away from everything on your own terms, what are you the most proud of?
2: It was like a farewell video, basically.
3: And that was Michael B. Jordan.
2: Yeah, narrating it.
3: And a farewell to Russell Westbrook.
2: Yeah.
1: Okay.
3: Yeah.
1: Okay.
2: He did it the way he wanted to, just like his career.
3: Yeah.
2: His whole career, he did it the way he wanted to. Yeah. So his exit was the exact same way.
1: I didn't know if that was for LeBron retiring. I was like, what is this?
2: Oh, God.
3: No, see, come on now.
2: No. Russell hadn't actually put out a statement just yet.
1: Yeah.
2: But that video was pretty much the statement that he made.
1: 18 years he played,
3: 18
1: right?
3: years.
2: No championship.
3: He played for about six different teams.
1: Hold on a second. He had no championships?
3: No championships.
2: Yeah, no championships.
3: He'd been to one championship finals with the Oklahoma City Thunder.
1: And how many teams did he play for?
3: About six.
1: And he didn't get no championship.
3: No championship.
1: So then y'all want to dog out my man who works at different teams and then can get championships.
2: Come on.
3: Russell has never been considered a GOAT.
2: What?
3: You know what I mean? Not a GOAT. Not a GOAT.
1: I'm not going to mess with you, man.
3: Y'all going to tell you now.
1: Who's the bar when it comes to LeBron?
3: Scottie Pippen. See, y'all going to make me take my teeth out now.
2: He sound like Scottie Pippen the other day.
3: Take my teeth out now. All right.
1: I don't feel like arguing this early in the morning.
3: I'm throwing tooths.
1: I don't know.
3: Tooths? Yeah.
1: Hey, let's talk about Carrie Hilson. What is it she said about Kelly Rowland and them?
2: She was basically talking about, you know, the past history that she's had with Beyonce and Kelly Rowland. They would not let that beef die from like 10, 20 years ago. She pretty much is talking about their history with each other. Check this out.
6: Has there been any, since you talked about it publicly, any outreach either on your end or on Beyonce's camp, mutual friend, you directly or anything to like just reach out or anything at all?
7: No.
6: No?
7: No. Not on, no. There's been conversations with some of the players involved, but not from her camp. I don't think it really mattered to her like that. You know what I mean? I just like to think that she has that kind of vision, you know?
6: I am curious, what was your relationship with Kelly Rowland?
7: We were fine. We were fine. It was fine. I never sensed or felt any, like, ill will from her to me about that. Like, we, you know, we got through that just fine.
1: Man, that girl's career is going to always be about her relationship with Beyonce. Have y'all noticed that?
2: Yeah.
1: Dang.
2: And I think Carrie Hilson was a great writer in her own right. You know what I'm saying? Like, it was so much more to her than just that Beyonce beef.
1: I know, because she's like, damn it, can y'all let this go? It's 800 years later.
2: Big facts.
1: Hey, finally, Shannon Sharp. Come on. What do you do on this microphone now?
2: Shannon Sharp is basically interviewing a comedian, if I'm not mistaken.
3: Takara Williams.
2: Yeah, Takara Williams,
3: yes.
2: And he was speaking about passing gas in front of your partner and using the bathroom in front of your partner as well. Hold on now.
8: Pass gas in front of me.
7: Okay. Oh.
8: That's a no-no.
7: Okay. That's a no-no for me.
8: Yeah.
7: I don't do it.
8: You wouldn't pass gas in front of your man, would you?
7: No.
8: It's about, oh, that's why you single. I'm gonna be single then. Stay single.
7: You know, I've said this to women before. I said, men have us on a pedestal.
9: We're the princesses.
8: Yes.
9: And they want to keep us up there.
8: Mm-hmm.
9: My mom always told me, a man should never know when you go into the bathroom to do number two, and he should never know when you should never pass gas in front of him. That's what my mom always said.
8: Thank you.
9: Unless you sleep or something.
8: That's forgiven.
9: But deliberately, my mom just said it should never happen.
8: I might wake you up and say, you might need to go to the bathroom.
2: Golly. Okay. You can't pass gas in front of your partner, though?
1: Right.
2: I don't know how comfortable y'all are with each other.
3: Yeah. Right. That's not true love to me.
2: Yeah. I ain't gonna lie to you. I do agree with him a tad bit, like a little bit. I've never passed gas in front of somebody that I was dating. I'm just not comfortable with it. But if they do it in front of me, it's fine. It's 100% fine.
3: Nah, I'd be in the kitchen with you. Why are you cooking?
1: All right, fine. On that note, all right, everybody, listen, there you go. Those right there are your hot topics. Now, coming up next hour, a certain NFL player left a big impression on J.J. Williamson. Find out who it was coming up. It's Dee Dee in the morning.
0: The beat of Fort Collins.

0: It's Didi in the morning on this Thursday. Looking for Trey G right now to find out what's trending with Trey.
1: Hey, I need more conversation around this right here because I don't feel like we pay enough attention to this. Lil' Kim has made it official. Now, I'm going to say this. Lil' Kim, 52-year-old Lil' Kim, has made it official with her 26-year-old boyfriend.
0: Damn. Go Kim.
1: Yeah. Oh, wow. Now it's Go Kim.
0: I didn't say like go. It's a great thing. I mean, good for her. Go Kim.
1: That's insane. She just got her boyfriend's name tattooed on her neck. So now they are official. 52-year-old Lil' Kim and her 26-year-old boyfriend are now Instagram official.
2: Damn. What's the name on the neck?

0: All right. Hey, good morning. It's Dee Dee in the morning, and we need to have a conversation about moving on, according to J.J. Williams. Yeah. You got into it with somebody, right?
1: I got into it, man. My best friend, Marvin.
0: Talking to Marvin.
1: Man, so Marvin's sister is like my sister as well. Mm-hmm. Marvin's sister was best friends with my wife, Keisha, who passed away a couple of years ago. So I posted a picture of me and my friend online.
0: Oh, no.
1: During Halloween.
0: No.
1: And she had a problem with it.
2: Oh, wow.
1: She had a problem with it. So she reached out to me and like, JJ, what are we doing? We posting now?
0: No, she didn't, posting JJ. Now. No, she didn't.
1: I said, what are you talking about? I saw your Halloween picture, man. You had another female in there. I just want to know, have you moved on already? Because
0: that is a Halloween picture from last year.
1: Last year.
2: Right.
1: From last year. So she called, man, and we were just discussing about moving on. I said, well, no, I mean, it was just a friend at the time and everything, man. So she had a problem with me posting another female.
2: Oh, wow.
1: Even though it's been 3 years.
2: Wow. Okay.
1: It's been 3 years. And you know what? I was like, well, Sharon, when do you feel like it's time appropriate for me to start dating again?
0: Now,
2: I don't know if that's on her to decide, though,
1: yeah,
2: at the same
1: it's
2: time.
1: Not. I mean, she is truly family. So, you know, right. I value her opinion.
2: And I get that.
1: I was like, well, damn, Sherry, you know.
0: So what Sherry is looking at, which, by the way, we didn't just put her out there.
1: Yeah. Well, I ain't going to say her last name.
0: Okay, but what Sherry is looking at, if this was last year at during Halloween, that was 2 years since your wife had passed.
2: Right, that timeline.
0: So she's thinking 2 years is too soon.
1: Too soon
0: for you to date,
1: to start dating, or just going out on a date right now, man. So we went back and forth. Like, I had to let her know, like, hey, Sherry, I'm not trying to move on fast. I'm not for to get married. Right. I'm not for to move in with no one or nothing like that. But I would like to start, you know, getting to know somebody.
2: Yeah, and you should do it without having to feel guilty about who's watching and,
1: exactly.
2: Should I post this or should I not post that? Because I want somebody to say something.
1: Yeah, man.
0: But you got to remember where Sherry's position is. She was your wife's
1: best friend. And I get it.
0: Yeah.
1: I didn't say she was out of line or she was wrong. I mean, she just gave me her opinion and everything.
2: Well,
1: so,
2: well, you ain't got to say it. I'll say it for you. Yeah. I'll say it for you. You a little out of line.
1: Just a tad bit.
2: Not you. Miss Sherry. With all due respect, because I know that's your people.
1: Yeah.
2: With all due respect, Miss Sherry, you a little out of line. Just a tad. Just because I do know that that's your friend.
0: Yeah.
2: But at the same time, this is now my life.
0: Yeah.
2: Like, I honored my wedding vows with my wife.
1: Yes.
2: 100%. You know what I'm saying?
1: To death do we part.
2: To death do us part. I did my part of it. You know what I'm saying? Now it's time for me to go out and find my happiness. I have to be happy.
1: I want to be happy, and I would like to have somebody in my life.
2: Right.
0: I think the person that would concern me more than anything, more than, as Trey would say, Miss Sherry, the one that would concern me is your son and how he feels.
1: How my son feels.
0: To me, that's what matters more than anybody and anything.
1: Absolutely.
0: How does he feel about you dating
1: someone? And we have definitely sat down and talked about that, man. He said, Dad, you know, at first, I didn't want you to, you know, see anybody else. Mm-hmm. Mm-hmm. But I understand we must move on with our lives, man. You know, I think Mom would like for you to move on and find you another significant other in there. So he's fine with it. So I definitely got his blessing.
0: You think your wife would have wanted you to move on?
1: Absolutely.
0: Fast or slow?
1: Probably slow.
0: Yeah.
1: See, and I feel like I am kind of going slow.
2: I was about to say, I don't think 2 years is fast, though.
0: I don't either.
2: I don't think 2 years
1: two
2: is
1: years
2: fast.
1: Fast. Yeah.
2: I don't think it's fast at all.
1: No.
2: I think that give yourself enough time to grieve, and then you dipping your toe in the water.
1: Yeah, you see what I'm saying? And, you know, and just a little pinky toe. I ain't trying to put the whole foot in yet. You know, the heel's still dry.
2: Oh, God.
0: I tell my husband, something happened to me, let me tell you something. I'm going to need you to mourn me for a good 5-7 years, dude.
2: Oh, no.
1: Come on now.
2: Hell, God. He going to bring his other girl to the funeral.
1: Yeah.
2: They going to be at the funeral looking at you.
0: There she go.
1: Listen, she going to be going through a drawer and find no bitch. What you want me to do with this?
0: You want to keep it or throw it out?
1: You want to keep this or you want to... I mean, cause it's been 5 years now.
2: What you want me to do with this?
1: It's some grease on it now.
0: So,
1: we just had a, we went back and forth. And, no beef, nothing.
0: I agree with
1: bad.
0: You, but of I think course. 2 years is enough. I do. I think
1: do.
0: 2 years.
1: I do too.
0: You know, if you're respectful, you've been respectful about it and everything. How about her family? How about your wife's family? How do they?
1: They gave me their blessings as well. Like, you're still going to be family, even if you move on and find
0: you. Oh, so Miss Sherry the only one hanging on.
1: Miss Sherry the only one hanging on right now.
2: Oh, Lord. Which I get it, though. I, like you said, that's her friend.
0: That's her friend.
2: But I do like what Dede said. Your son is really the only person.
1: And,
2: you know what I'm saying?
1: That's what my main concern, man. My son, how he really felt about me.
0: Well, I just want everybody to know something right now. Your DMs about to just be flooded now. Now that everyone knows you out there and you open now. You ready?
2: Oh, yes. You outside?
0: You're ready.
1: I'm outside.
2: You outside?
1: I'm outside.
0: Yeah.
1: I ain't trying to ride too far. But I'm outside.
0: There's a lot of ladies that would love to, be that shoulder for you to lean on and cry on.
1: Yeah.
0: Give them your social media. Okay. Go on.
1: Holler at your boy. Let's see what's happening out here. Holler at your boy, the real JJ from the Sip.
3: Two P's.
0: Oh, you know they gonna holler. Now you got that special too and you making money? Got that comedy special?
2: That heel about to get wet.
1: Yeah,
2: that
1: heel.
0: Yeah, go hit him up, ladies. Go hit him up. He's back outside now.
1: Outside.
0: All right, it's Dede in the morning. 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
8: Wake up. Turn it up. It's Dede in the morning.
9: Wake up, kid.
8: On the beat of Fort Collins. Jump

0: All right, listen, it's Dee Dee in the morning, guys. All right, Trey G, JJ, we got to talk about something. I saw something online that said that sleeping together is not love.
1: Sleeping together is not love.
2: Like sleeping in the same bed or intercourse.
0: Yeah, no.
2: Because sleeping together is defined by different people in different ways.
0: Well, hold on a second. I ain't heard nobody say intercourse. Well, you know, a long time.
2: You got them kids back to school
0: on.
2: Now.
0: Matter of fact, when I get home, I'm going to say to the husband, intercourse or not?
1: Yeah, I was about to say intercourse B.
0: Okay. All right. Thank you for that, Trey. I like that. That was beautiful. Here's something else. They said talking 24/7 is not love.
2: Oh, yeah.
0: Talking 24/7.
2: That's obsession.
0: They said, laying up ain't love. Laying up together ain't love.
1: No, nah. Come on. Where are you getting these from?
0: Listen, this is what they're saying. Going on dates is not love.
1: Man, stop.
0: Guess what they said love is? Love is actually seeing the absolute worst side of someone and still loving them the same.
1: Yeah, I can do that. I can do that.
0: Is somebody making stuff happen for you when you can't? That's love.
1: Okay. I can do that.
0: Yeah. If someone holding you and calming you down when you're pouring your eyes out, that's love.
1: Okay.
0: Mm-hmm. If someone voicing all the good things about you when all you see are the bad things about you, that's love.
1: I like that.
2: Okay, pouring
1: like
2: into
1: that.
2: Somebody.
0: Right, come see, on y'all liking it.
1: Come on now.
0: If somebody making sure you're okay and somebody praying for you every day and night, that's love.
3: Yeah.
2: Yeah, I get it, but what is the other stuff then?
1: Yeah, for real.
2: What is that considered?
0: And then they finally said, it's someone that makes you laugh and smile when you feel down. They said, that's love.
1: I like that.
0: But all that other going on dates ain't love. Laying up.
1: Come on.
0: Laying up together ain't love. Well, intercourse ain't love, Trey.
2: I ain't gonna lie to you. More ladies need to read that list, what it sounds like.
0: Okay.
2: Because, boy, they just be after that bag, what it seems like.
1: That's it.
0: Yeah, that is love, though.
2: See there?
0: Now there's a love for that bag.
2: See what I'm saying?
0: There's a love for that bag.
2: See?
1: That's messed up.
0: Yeah, all right, fine. I just wanted to teach everybody real quickly what love really is.
2: I like that list, though.
0: Yeah, thank you.
2: I do like
0: and
2: that
0: And shouts out to the word intercourse. All right, it's Dee Dee. 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

0: Good morning. It's Dee Dee in the morning. Let's find out what's trending with Trey.
1: Hey, so Trippie Redd and Coi Leray.
0: Oh, Lord.
1: Dee Dee, you a Coi Leray fan, aren't you?
0: I am. I think she's so beautiful.
1: Yeah.
0: And wait a minute. I just saw, you know, she's in the Rock and Roll Hall of Fame?
2: Really?
1: Oh, no.
0: Coi Leray's, I need to put this up. I got to post it.

0: what goes on, mm-hmm. man, with old Coyle Ray.
1: Well, I seen picture of Triple Ray, man. Yeah. That's a scary sight, though.
0: Stop.
1: Scary sight,
2: though. Coyle trying to protect her baby from seeing that.
1: Yeah, wait till the baby can walk first.
0: Stop.
2: Before it sees daddy.
1: Yeah.
0: That shouldn't matter.
1: It'd be a regular old day. It'll look like Halloween.
2: All right. Listen, coming up next hour, should kids be allowed to have their cell phones at school? We got to have that conversation next. It's Dee Dee in the Morning.
3: 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New York Governor Kathy Hochul is announcing more than $200 million in summer food assistance for low-income families.
4: We just finished our second year of completely free meals, breakfast, and lunch.
3: Eligible households can receive $120 per child through the state's summer EBT program, with some families needing to apply by September 8th. A former Louisiana jailer is facing charges after authorities say she exchanged inappropriate messages with an inmate. Black 20-year-old Amaya Fobb was arrested on charges, including malfeasance, in office and was fired from her position with the St. James Parish Sheriff's Office. And actress and comedian Tiffany Haddish has pleaded guilty to a DUI charge stemming from a 2022 arrest in Georgia. Under a plea agreement, Haddish received probation, must complete a DUI program, and will avoid additional jail time. Get BIN News Now on demand 24/7 on the iHeartRadio app.
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0: All right, so here's the deal. We were talking about this. You know, they're saying that there are a lot of school districts across the country that are now starting to ban cell phones in school. They're saying no cell phones. Now they're talking about no cell phones, smartwatches and things. And what they want them to do is power them off, store them in backpacks, lockers, or they're putting them in those locking pouches.
1: Right.
0: Where the kids can't get their phones.
1: Yeah.
0: So what do you think? As a parent, what are your thoughts about that? Do you agree or disagree? Hey, good morning. Who's this?
2: Good morning, DeeDee. This is Nicole.
0: Okay. Nicole, what are your thoughts? Do you agree with this as a parent or when you think about these kids in school, you think they should take their phones?
2: I do think that they should take their phones, and that's just for safety reasons because in this world, it's a lot that's going on. So I feel like if something happens at school, my child should be able to reach out and let me or her father know.
0: Mm-hmm.
2: Or even if something happens at home, like an emergency family accident, someone passed, how can I get a hold of my child
1: right.
2: if you guys have her phone powered down and locked away?
0: Right, right.
2: To a certain extent, I do.
0: Mm-hmm.
2: But then, again, for other issues, personal issues, things that's going on in this world, I do not agree.
0: Right, right.
1: Yeah.
0: So it's hard to figure out where to stand on that. All right, thank you very much for your call, Nicole. I appreciate it. Darren, what are your thoughts? What do you think about this? They taking these phones from these kids. You agree or no while in school?
3: Oh, yeah, I agree, man, because, you know, these kids be egging on these teachers and be trying to record them and all that kind of good stuff. I mean, get these teachers fired, man. We need these teachers out here in these streets.
0: Nice.
1: Not all of them. Some of them do be wrong, and some of them deserve to be recorded now.
0: Yeah.
1: Some of them do be doing...
3: I feel you.
1: They be doing some crazy stuff in the
3: class. That devil's advocate over there. I ain't mad at you, big dog, nigga. Don't do the same, dog.
1: Nah, ain't no devil's advocate.
3: Big shout out to Lakers ISD, man. They showed up today.
1: Nah, big shout out. But I ain't no devil's advocate, really. Like, that's really the case. A lot of these teachers sometimes do be wrong. Like, the one teacher that tried to, like, fight one of the kids 1 year in the school. Like, I get it. That ain't how you handle a situation, though. Give them an office referral or something.
3: I ain't mad at you, but I'm telling you, man, these kids... Hey, they going through something right now, man.
1: Sure.
3: Let's pray for them all and keep these cell phones out their hand, man.
0: All right.
1: Sure, sure,
0: all
1: sure.
0: right. Thank you, Darren. I appreciate that. This is Londell. Londell.
4: Good morning.
0: Good morning. Your thoughts. What do you think about this? Because they're saying a lot of schools across the country are now implementing something called bell-to-bell bans on cell phones and personal communication devices where they're locking them up in pouches, powering them off. What do you think about that? Is that a good deal or no?
4: I remember why they first started letting them have in the beginning with all the school shootings. I need access. I need to be able to know that he's okay. And I think they should not do that. They need to come up with another deal. And another thing, them teachers, they get caught on those cameras a lot, too. So I need to know all that. So I think they need to, keep the phones
0: keep
4: on and find another
1: Red
4: way.
1: Deal.
0: Yeah, you want them kids to keep them phones on, Londell?
4: For sure.
0: For sure. All
4: no,
0: right.
4: Gotta have it.
0: Thank you very much for your call.
1: There was one time in the classroom, the teacher, she was using the N-word.
0: Mm-hmm.
1: And the kids recorded her using the N-word. And nobody would have probably ever believed them kids or ever known that had they not recorded it.
0: So, wait, hold on a second. Trey's like, let them have them phones so they can record them teachers.
5: Them teachers.
0: Forget cheating.
5: Yeah, because
0: forget if there's a shooting in that school or anything like that or is locked down. Trey's record them teachers.
1: That's not what Trey's saying.
5: There's been too many sprinkles of the N-word around here.
1: You twisted Trey words that ain't with Trey seen.
0: I know that's right, Trey. Trey speaking third person now, too.
1: Yeah, got to. Because you be speaking lies.
0: Okay, you know what? Yeah, I speak lies. Melanie!
6: Good morning.
0: Good morning. What are your thoughts on this? They're talking about taking these kids' cell phones, locking them away, turning them off, powering them down. Do you agree with this while they're in school?
6: I'm like half and half. I agree with, you know, of course, because kids do a lot of things on their phone. They play, when they fight, they take videos.
0: Mm-hmm.
6: But me, I'm from Jersey, and this is very different from us over there.
0: Mm-hmm.
6: Like, to be honest, it's a little terrifying.
0: Mm-hmm.
6: And Jersey is not as much, so it's just scary that our child can't reach out to us. God forbid there is an emergency.
0: Yeah.
6: We have to rely on teachers.
0: Mm-hmm.
6: Sometimes teachers have a lot on their plate, and especially when there is an emergency like that, who's thinking straight?
0: Yep.
6: They're not thinking about every single student. So it does scare me a little bit. I do understand that, you know, of course, they need to have restraint, not use it all the time. But it is scary when, God forbid, there is an emergency. You have to rely on someone else to let you know about your child.
0: Yeah, I agree with that. That's a good point. Thank you so much for your call, Melanie. I appreciate it. So that's what we're talking about this morning. Many school districts across the country and a growing number of states, they've implemented, if I could talk, bell-to-bell bans on cell phones.
1: No, we ain't finna sit here and act like they're worried it and get stuck in your nose.
0: Damn, he said in my nose.
5: In your nose. And I think it was that left nostril.
0: Damn, my words travel up.
1: Travel up.
0: They don't just come out my mouth. They go through my nose.
5: Right. You know how a smoker be smoking cigarette and blow the smoke out of their nose, then trickle it up in their nose?
1: Yeah.
5: That's what your word
0: did. My word is doing.
5: Yeah.
0: All right. Schools are doing this across the country. Bell-to-bell bans on cell phones and personal communication devices for the new school year. Your kid has to lock their phone away in a locking pouch. Are you in agreement with that?
1: Mm.
0: What are your thoughts this morning? 833-TALK-TO-DEEDEE.
5: That's 833-825-5233.
0: More of your calls coming up. It's DEEDEE in the morning. 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

about you. Way I'm looking at you, whatever. 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
1: Now, before I finish, let me just say, I did not come here to show out. Did not come here to impress you. Because to tell you the truth, when I leave here, I'm gone. And I don't care what you think about me. 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

0: Amber Payton with BIN News Now. Golden, Colorado City Council has fired City Manager Scott Bargo following fallout from a racist incident at the city's fire department.
1: What should have happened is what we're seeing happen now.
0: The controversy began after a doll resembling rapper Snoop Dogg was found hanging by its neck at a fire station. Chicago leaders have broken ground on a new shelter for young adults experiencing homelessness. La Casa Norte is transforming the former North Hotel in Humboldt Park into a 40-room facility for people ages 18 to 24 with services aimed at helping them reach long-term housing stability and independence. And Black civil rights attorney Ben Crump is taking legal action against Lyft in two separate cases. He filed a $50 million lawsuit for Raleigh mother Diamond Kennedy, who says a driver sexually assaulted her, and plans another suit for the family of a Durham couple killed in a Lyft crash. Get BIN News Now on demand 24/7 on the iHeartRadio app.

0: dedicated to Eric Eazy-E Wright and Tupac Shakur. Rest in peace, homies.
1: We have the building surrounded. The Baker Boys are about to enter.
2: 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Sing along if you know the words.

0: Thought for Thursday. What's going on with your Baker Buzz?
1: Let's talk about Leonardo DiCaprio teams up with Jeff Bezos to save endangered species.
0: Okay, so what's the problem with this?
1: There's no problem with it.
0: Oh, really? Because people are actually giving him heat for connecting with him.
1: Really?
0: You didn't hear that story?
1: Oh, I didn't hear that one.
0: Oh, we'll talk about
1: it. We'll talk about that.
0: We'll talk about your story, and then we'll tell you how he's taking heat for it.
1: Okay.
0: Baker Boys and the Baker Buzz coming up next, y'all.
2: Back to the music with those Baker Boys.

0: BBC's project, a $200 million effort to save 100 of the world's most endangered species.
1: Okay, so what's wrong with this? I don't understand why people are upset about it.
0: Well, you said people were upset, so we'll talk about that in a second. Yeah. Led by Wild and Bezos Earth Fund, the initiative is billed as the largest fund ever dedicated exclusively to recovering critical endangered wildlife. The project also will support species including lemurs, some of these I can't even pronounce, tortoises, and other animals that need to be saved. So, now you said they're taking heat for this. Why?
1: Yeah, well, because of their footprint that these people leave on planet Earth, and we're talking about all the money they have and all the money they spend on the airplane flights and this and this and that.
0: Okay.
1: Also, one person commented and argued if Jeff Bezos actually cared about the environment, he'd give his entire wealth away and use his influence to keep environmental policies intact as well as improve them. As for Leo, well, greenwashing is a part of his brand.

0: yachts.
1: Mm, okay.
0: So this might be an all PR ploy.
1: PR stunt?
0: Yeah, to make them look like good guys when actually they won't give a damn about the environment.
1: As far as Jeff Bezos' wealth, he did give half of his money to his ex-wife, right?
0: He had to.

0: right, TikTok is good for some things. There's some offering of advice for single moms to get back at her man.
1: Oh, what do you mean get back?
0: A woman on TikTok shared a heartbreaking breakup video that inspired viewers to send her ways to get back on her ex.
1: Gotcha.
0: Okay.

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5: All right, Bagel Boys on your radio. Now, breakups are not always amicable.
6: No.
5: You know, not everybody leaves in a peaceful mood.
6: No.
5: Right? All right,
6: no.
5: So now one woman has broke up with her ex, and other people are giving her ideas how to get back at said ex.
6: In a clip, Lanochka is her name, apparently. She's crouched on the floor of her bedroom, filling a garbage bag full of her stuff, explaining that he just told me to get your ish and leave. Ooh. Now, this is a single mom.
5: Oh, man, that's terrible.
6: And she's been thrown out, you know, with her baby and by herself. The video's gone viral with more than 11 million views, and people are rushing to help on how the single mom can make her ex's life a little bit more difficult.
5: Mm-hmm.
6: This is like one of those revenge things. We've heard of these
5: before,
6: right?
5: Sure.
6: All right, so suggestions like, and you're a gamer, suggestions like this. If he's a gamer, reset the console to factory settings.
5: I mean, that would mess up a lot of stuff, yes, but I don't know. I would probably start his gaming system on fire, honestly.
6: Oh, that's a good one.
5: I'd put it outside in a trash can and started a flame.
6: Put it on fire, right? Here's another one. Unplug the router and peel the password sticker off.
5: Okay.
6: Right? I mean, that would be, it's going to take a long time to get that password.
5: Yeah.
6: Sometimes you don't get the password. They need you to send it to you in the email or something like that.
5: Yeah, sometimes.
6: Take the microwave spin plate as well. Loosen the caps on the salt and pepper shakers. Take the lint trap from the dryer. Switch the sugar to salt and the salt to sugar.
5: Oh, damn.
6: Stove knobs are removable, just FYI. Glitter on the ceiling fan blades is a nice surprise. And if there's an Alexa, set an alarm for every 3 minutes for the next week and change the password.
5: I think I would keep it simple and just put the hair remover in the shampoo. That's what I would do.
6: The hair remover in the shampoo?
5: Yeah.
6: That's not even on the list, Eric.
5: I'm just saying.
6: You're waiting to use that.
5: I'm saying, like, if you want him to get back at him,
6: yeah,
5: you know, take away his hair and, you know, make him lose everything.
6: Oh, my God.
5: All his hair is gone.
6: Baker Boy's
5: hair be gone.

0: Hey, have you found out what your buddies are doing lately? You know who your buddies are, right?
1: What, my buddies?
0: NASA.
1: Oh, God.
0: They're back at it again.
1: Yeah.
0: But if you have ideas, they are offering $3 million for ideas to recycle 96 bags of astronaut poop left on the moon.
1: 96 bags.
0: Yeah.
1: Oh, 96 bags. I thought they're going back to the moon. Can't they just take care of it then?
0: All right, we'll talk about it.
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10: Those boys over at NASA, boy, they keep on coming up with the stories to keep us going.
11: I wonder why it's so much. They're offering anyone $3 million to figure out how to recycle 96 bags of human waste, including poop, urine, and other stuff like that, left on the moon by the Apollo astronauts over 50 years ago. First of all, 96 bags.
10: Haven't they floated away by now? I mean,
11: that's what I'm thinking. I'm just like, throw it off the moon. That's what I would do.
10: Space poop.
11: I would just get a cannon, throw it in the cannon, and then shoot it off the moon. Let it go into orbit.
10: Oh, we're all space dust anyway.
11: Who's it going to hurt?
10: Nah.
11: You know what I mean? Right. Let it go into a black hole. Maybe you need to do that, right?
10: Oh, it's nasty.
11: So the waste was dumped to reduce the weight during the missions, but now NASA wants to turn it into something useful like water, energy, or fertilizer. So they're trying to, I guess, recycle the astronaut poop from leftover 50 years ago.
10: We need things recycled here on planet Earth. The moon is gonna be fine, okay?
11: Okay.
10: So leave it alone. Let's figure out, let's use that $3 million to do something better here on planet Earth. How about that?

0: in your building.
1: We have a dummy of the day. There's a reason why they were an inmate scheduled for release, right?
0: Okay.
1: Escapes and now faces more jail time. He was about to be released and he escaped.
0: Come on, bro.
1: Dummy of the day coming up next.
0: Hell.

0: What's brown, round, and likes to get down? Yes, the Baker Boys.
1: Hey, welcome to the Baker Boys Show. Nick V and Eric V. Every day, we're going to sing a song. Sing along if you know the words.

0: Baker Boys Daily right here on a Thoughtful Thursday.
1: So, got a question for you. Do you think that Martha Stewart has ever had plastic surgery?
0: I don't know.
1: Look her up online.
0: If she did, I don't think I would hire the doctor again.
1: You are so rude.
0: I'm sorry.
1: So disrespectful. Martha's talking about it. She's coming clean. We'll talk about it coming up next in your Baker Buzz.
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0: Say what?
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15: We specifically said no,
16: Cam. All right, let's talk about Martha Stewart.
17: Now, hold on. Before we get into the Martha Stewart thing, the other day we were talking about you might have to go and have intimate relationships with grandmothers.
16: Yeah.
17: You know,
16: I need a sugar mama.
17: A sugar mama.
16: Yeah. This golf stuff is getting expensive.
17: So, wait a minute. Martha Stewart is the ultimate sugar mama. Eric, she's 85 and she's got billions.
16: That's past my level.
17: 70 years.
16: I only go to 70.
17: She's 85. She looks amazing. So, people are always wondering what Martha Stewart has done or hasn't done, and sorry, rumor mongers, it isn't much apparently. So she's talking to People Magazine.
16: Okay.
17: Stewart said that I have good genes. My mom looked great at 95. We eat well. We don't drink very much. We don't smoke. We eat healthy food. We exercise daily. Eric V. She horseback rides.
16: What does that mean?
17: Sugar mama, bro. Break that neck.
16: She horseback rides. I'm supposed to be into this.
17: You're the horse.
16: Oh. No.
17: You become the Mexican horse.
16: Okay, gotcha.
17: She did admit to being touched up a little bit, though. She says, I go to Dr. Dan Belkin in New York City. All He's right. the very superb dermatologist, mm-hmm. and I use a little bit of fillers. And I go maybe once every 4 months for touch-ups. I did hear something terrible about the Botox that people, men and women, have been utilizing.
16: Mm-hmm.
17: And what it does to you, it basically kills everything, your movement, your ability to move.
16: So you won't have any facial features.
17: You won't have any facial expressions.
16: Yeah.
17: But also now it's told that the doctors are saying that the Botox is leaking into the brain.
16: Oh, that's not good.
17: It's not good at
16: all. Not good at all,
17: guys. For beauty. You know what I'm saying? Because you want to look a certain way or you don't like the way this looks. It's terrible. Anyway, Martha Stewart, Eric V, she's out there. She's a sugar mama and she's ready to ride your horse. There's your Baker Buzz.

0: there.
1: I don't know about you, but I'm pretty bad at this, and I guess a lot of Americans are pretty bad at this. A review of 19 billion passwords reveals that people are still bad at making passwords.
2: 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It's
1: because are you a repeat offender?
2: I am. I'm just too lazy. I don't need 1,000 different passwords. Sorry, if you get one, you got them all.

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5: 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Next time, get matched with quality candidates with Indeed sponsored jobs. 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
6: This is the Bagel Boys in the building. I just don't need another thing to think about in my life in regards to so many passwords.
7: All right, Cyber News studied more than 19 billion leaked passwords. And of those, just 6% were identified as unique, meaning they weren't reused or duplicated. To make matters worse, the most common passwords are way too simple. 4% of all passwords studied by Cyber News, meaning roughly 727 million total passwords, include the phrase 123.
6: I don't use 1234. I use different numbers, but yeah.
7: Passwords like password and admin were also quite common, so they just put those in there as lazy things, right? The researchers also discovered lots of passwords that relied on names or, funnily enough, curse words. 16 million use the F-bomb as a password.
6: I have one of those passwords.
7: I remember that password. So we're bad at making passwords, right?
6: Yeah, we're lazy.
7: And here's a list of the top 10 most used passwords, okay? Number 10 is 123123.
6: Okay.
7: Number 9, secret. Number 8, 123456.
6: Secret.
7: Yeah. Number 7 is 111111. Number 6 is QWERTY1. Number 5, QWERTY123.
6: Oh, God.
7: Number 4 is password. Password is a password. All right. And we're talking about how bad people are at making passwords.
6: Yeah.
7: Number 3 is 123456789.
6: Oh, God. You guys are so lazy.
7: Number 2 is 123456789.
6: Come on, bro.
7: And the number one most used password, according to Cyber News, 123456.
6: Wow.
7: So that most is super chances lazy. You can find somebody's password really easy.
6: All right. Well, I don't know, man. That's weird. Like, we are all really lazy.
7: Right.
6: That's the most popular one.
7: There's a password generator, but they're like crazy. They do like all these little codes.
6: And then I got to have an app to keep all of the codes.
7: Yep. Yes,
6: I don't need that in my life.
7: Yes, you do.
6: It's the Baker Boys.

0: 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New York City Mayor Zahran Mamdani is giving high school students a chance to see Broadway for free.
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0: 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Black New York Attorney General Letitia James is leading a 22-state lawsuit to block the federal government from accessing personal information on licensed commercial drivers. The states argue the Trump administration's demand violates privacy and consumer protection laws. And historic Brattonsville in York County, South Carolina, is receiving the 2026 Governor's Award in the Humanities. The former plantation is being recognized for preserving regional history, including its enslaved ancestral burial ground where 481 people of African descent are buried. Get BIN News Now on demand 24/7 on the iHeartRadio app.